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Oops, spurs, boots. 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
2: 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Antenne Niederrhein.

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I could turn a mad hoe into a fan. Cameras flashing, lights on, fuck it up. 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
1: 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It's your boy.
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0: 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My shit's on hit legit. Now I'm on parole. Stroke. Put the dog pound right behind me and up in your bitch is where you might find me. Slinging that, playing that Jeep thing. She want the nigga with the biggest nuts. And guess what? He is I and I am him. Slim with the T